0: Q-Music, 90s and Zeros.
1: I want to talk to you.
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1: 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This is Captain Kim speaking. Welcome aboard Benga Airways. After takeoff, we'll pump up the sound system, 'cause we're going.

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1: Look. If you had one shot, one opportunity to seize everything you ever wanted in one moment.

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I want to ask you something.

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Got my feet on the ground.

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3: The last time we talked, Mr. Smith, you reduced me to...